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She has the perfect scent. She speaks the perfect French. She can dance the night away and

0: escucha en horizontal. 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
2: Hey, what up, girl?
1: Grab my glasses, I'm out the door. I'm gonna hit this city.
2: Let's
1: before
2: go.
1: I leave, brush my teeth with a bottle of Jack. 'Cause when I leave for the night, I ain't coming back.

0: 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Shaggy, It Wasn't Me.
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